0: I-16 GF traffic.
1: Yeah, I'll be on that post, back in evidence.
0: F1?

0: 20 traffic stop.
1: Go ahead.
0: The westbound Woodside Road, just east of State Route 4, is a silver Nissan. Hey, Adam Bivoya, SAM 26, 1 octagon left.
1: 604. SG604. 511 North 7th for a juvenile laying on the ground, yelling and screaming and crying. So a white male I seen wearing black shirt and sweatpants. 17 thinks they should be checked on.
2: 704.
1: Go ahead. 23 Hollyhock for a male going door to door on a scooter for pest control. 17 thinks they're suspicious, wants them checked out.
3: 10-4.
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0: 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I do not have a body cam. The battery's dead.
1: Therefore. 604 just came in saying the same traffic about body cameras.

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2: What?
0: 2105 East Brown Street, 1016. Janiah is calling in. Sandra Mel's boyfriend is threatening the grandmother, and Nathaniel Whiteside is the male. He's blackmailing a blue button up with a white shirt underneath it.
1: 26, 1016.
0: Yeah.
1: 1016. Hey, 59.
0: Go ahead.
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0: 10-1.

0: Franklin, 609.
1: 609.
0: Do a locals for a Liam Galloway. That's going to be who we're out with.
1: .120 checking status.
2: Enforcement.
1: You change this call to a patrol investigation. I'll get you this one.

0: 733 checking status.
1: Two units,
0: 33-10-4, 39, did you have traffic?
1: Yeah, I'll be out with the mail at 22 Hollyhock.
0: 957, go for both.
2: Can you start for the Academy? It's going to be for an alarm at the north door.
0: Both units in room.
2: Go ahead.
3: Sheriff, I think you're not seeing anything on the surgeon wall.
2: 10-4.
4: 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Can you show me out at 3121 Stone Hill? Getting out of the subject?

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0: Last name Galloway, George Adam Lincoln, Lincoln, Ocean William, Adam Young, first name Liam, Lincoln, Ida, Adam, Mary, middle R, Robert, R, Robert, DOV, 12-15-2009, 121509.
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0: No, my female last name Crafton, Charles Robert, Adam Frank, Tom Ocean, Nora, first name Molly, common spelling, middle L. Lincoln, L. Lincoln, DOB 08-31-88-831-88.

0: 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Real 2-1.
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0: Are you needing her called?
1: Yeah, he's 16. I'm sure he's going to the hospital. It's chemically enhanced.
0: 10-4. 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
1: 217-503-8237. 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
0: 10-4. 10 Shell C, Tim, can you use for a copy attempt to locate reckless driving at Veterans in Palomino? Veterans in Palomino, dark blue Hyundai SUV, George Boy, 36447. Comes back clear valid to a Khalil Tucker at a Springfield on 49 Friars Lane on a white 2010 Hyundai Utility. Passing on the shoulder, high rate of speed, last seen southbound, Bruns Lane. And you're coming in contact, make your own case, reckless driving, 1036, 14, I'm sorry, 1914.

0: 609.
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0: 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Can I transfer out to you?
1: I have no phones on me. Yeah, so 4 is personal.
0: 10-4. 604, can I transfer out to you?
1: 609, yeah, go ahead.

0: 120, 108, start for a 35 from Buckingham for a 1096 subject. Spoonie Madison Davis, white female, last name wearing red and white, blue halter top, and cowboy hat or boots, not sure. She is in a manic state upstairs, made threats to kill animals in the home.
1: Three, you want me to clear?
0: Then we're just 43. Both the mother, Nicole, and Madison are both on the phone with 911.
2: Stand for.
1: One oh eight, 133, you want me to clear?
2: Nah, we'll be good.
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0: 520-217.
1: Chatham 108, have a cut point.
0: Five Wabash, 1305 Wabash, 17 is not 23. Says that there's a subject here who was evicted 10 days ago and should not be here.
2: To a Terry Shelley Kirkham of Arizona.
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0: Lincoln 916, Lincoln 926. Lincoln 926. Both units, SNK 14 Harris South Dirksen Parkway, burglar alarm, area east and west car wash.
1: 7 C-Med.
0: 26 round.
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0: Rico 38. Go ahead. Westchester and Bellhaven, white four-door Nissan. 520.
1: Did you have traffic?
0: 10-4. Can I get this case number?
1: It's 12938.
0: Westchester and Concord.
1: 10-4, are you aware of the 28 status?
0: 10-4.

I'll see if I can use for a copy of some to locate reckless driving from Benny's at 2490 Wabash Avenue. I'll see if I can use for a copy attempt to locate reckless driving from Benny's at 2490 Wabash Avenue. It'll be for a vehicle with the plate, a silver Honda sedan 28 of Take Mo 3. It comes by Clear Valley to a McKenna Sudker at 84 Loxley Lane in Springfield on a silver 2017 Honda sedan. Saw subjects buy alcohol, then open it, start drinking in the vehicle. They were last seen going westbound from Benny's. And you come in contact, make your own case, reckless driving, possible 1055, 1036, 1929.

0: Engine 9, respond to breathing problems at 1120 West Lincolnshire Boulevard. Cross streets are South MacArthur Boulevard and Dead End. Engine 12, Truck 3, and Battalion 2, respond to automatic fire alarm at 2891 South Veterans Parkway. Cross streets are Wabash Avenue and West Niles Avenue. This is the evening test for the fire station alerting system.
1: 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Walking eastbound on Washington from 1411 East Washington. 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
0: Dying 2, alarm company called back. They advised that they got in contact with the employee there. Nobody pulled the pull station. They think it's some technical issue. Do you just want to steal the engine?
1: Yeah, copy. Steal the engine.
0: Copy that. Truck 3, Battalion 2, cancel.
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2: Go ahead.
1: Southbound, State Route 4, about a quarter mile south of Spalding Orchard, through the Silver Mercedes, Edward Mary 42462, multiple occupants, all advised.

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1: 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None of that came through.
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0: Can I get an incident number and time, please?
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2: And Lincoln,
1: I'm calling 1928-1928.
2: 974. 918 North 5th Street, I guess it was an assault report. Kyle called in. He was having some sort of issue with his neighbor over the dog messing in the yard. They're now saying that the neighbors are in a white Kia, possibly an Elantra, tinted windows, sitting outside the vehicle now. They're all here. It's for an assault report, though.
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0: Lincoln 926. I'll get you number 1006 South 13th Street for a 1016. Ernest is here causing problems.
1: Twelve, Captain.
0: General. Lincoln 859, will you be tied up there?
1: Driver, I found a pole. The pole station at the main entrance. Railroad. Okay, go ahead and reset it. We'll try to go for a reset with that.
0: Lincoln 946, Lincoln 916.
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1: 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I just got to reset. Go ahead and go for it.
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0: Mayne of Mulberry on Ontario, 28. Charles Zebra, Edward Paul, 612. It's a white, and there's another.

0: 214. 6941 Mansion Road, 6941 Mansion Road. 17 says his wife, Linda McGee, 74-year-old white female, left to meet her daughter in Springfield, unknown exactly where, and has not seen her since. She's been gone 3 to 4 hours.
1: 10-4 en route.
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0: Second, Kimball, 28, Edward David, 27170. We're going to like me some.
1: Yeah,

0: 926, are you with him?
1: Hey, 59, we're good.
0: Are you at 14th and Brown?
1: Hey, 59, we're good. We don't need any more.

520. 520. Looks like she hit off 955 northbound from Sherman about an hour ago. Could you air an ATL or ISP to maybe make contact with the vehicle and stop if they're able to?

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0: 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I believe there's a key box right outside the gate for us.
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1: Ten four. It's been ongoing issues between both of them. They both live here, so.
0: 10-4.

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0: black vehicle. The 28 that we attached says it's a red Nissan. Can we try to confirm what color it is?
2: Yeah, one second.
3: Engine 2,
4: we hit
3: truck
4: a person.
3: 2, and engine
4: there were
3: 5,
4: several
3: respond
4: 10-15s
3: to
4: at this location here last night.
3: At East State Route 29
4: we
3: is on ramp.
4: Don't know for sure that
3: North
4: they hit anybody, but there's some kind of disturbance.
0: Hey, 59, I'm out.
1: 10-4.
0: 9-4-1-22, there, unit, change of patrol investigation.
1: 10-4. 957, you can disregard.
0: I-26, back to back, 23. 10-4.
2: 520, yeah, we just confirmed that's the vehicle.
1: 10-4, active 10.
0: Which one of them is the vehicle?
2: The two-tone burgundy, blacktop, Nissan Pathfinder.
1: 97, did you copy your call?
0: 10-4. We copy,
1: we're
0: going
1: to 13 in Stewart, he's advising they split up.
0: 10-4.

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0: You can jump
1: at 3701 Sangamo Heights Lane.
2: Out on 13 Stewart, we're taking a call from a subject who's saying two males in a gray vehicle are both 1032-43.
3: So 749 with 1060, they say if they were still there, did they give a direction of travel?
2: She is advising the vehicle is still there. They're standing outside the vehicle currently.
4: Control, come into 5.
3: You have 5.
5: It's going to be the northbound on ramp of the 906 and Route 29.
3: That is correct. If you're going on to 29 from Dirksen, it should be that on-ramp to go northbound.
2: Thanks.
5: 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Thank you.
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2: Let me call back and find out.

0: County at December 3, fire alarm out to Loomwood Intermediate School for an automatic fire alarm.
1: Therefore.
2: Right by there, check it out.
3: All incoming units are mentioned to, it's going to be in the Clover.
0: 140, on you advise to enter out.
3: Cars down in the ditch in the Clover.
4: Five copies.
5: 749, she's calling from 1115 South 13th, if you'd like to speak to her. Or
4: five copies, Jake. Are you down in the,
5: we can't get her on the phone, but that is where she is.
3: 5 minutes to, we're in northbound 55 in the Clover, turning off on the 29.
4: Five copies.
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1: 957.
5: Could you start for 3701 Sangamo Heights? 3701 Sangamo Heights. We're taking a call that there's a 12-year-old who's been in some kind of 1050. He is injured.
3: Tow
5: he
3: truck.
5: Is en route.
3: Larger tow truck. This car is really far down in this road.
1: Copy that. All advice.
5: 104. Sounds like he wrecked a dirt bike. Sam 737, copy.
1: Make sure you go on 55 and not from the south, Graham. He's actually going to be in the northbound lanes.
4: 749.
5: 749.
4: Sorry, I think it's traffic for me.
5: Okay, that's good.

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0: 10-4, it's 20 that one.
1: 3701, same.
2: 120, traffic stop.
3: Hey, truck.
2: Southbound State Route 4, about a quarter mile south of Spalding Orchard. Through the blue Honda, Illinois George Boy, 97375. We'll not get all those.
1: Seeing you 20. South Grand, reference this call. He's on, please.
4: 10-4 and route.
0: 2-8, moving on that single heights, 1050.
4: 10-4.
3: Jake, you need anything? Hey, if you could reposition the block for engine 2 out on 55, that'd be helpful. Thank you. Control truck 2, have the 52 come from Clear Lake and take the Clover like they're getting on 55 north.
4: Copy, and just want to confirm, do you mean South Grand?
3: Copy that, South Grand Center.
4: Copy. Okay, now the fire engine wants you to go from South Grand onto the on-ramp going northbound.
1: 10-4.

0: 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We're 23.
1: Over.
2: George Ninja 2, you can have our 52 and PD respond to the northbound on-ramp off of South Grand. Northbound on-ramp to 55 off South Grand. Thank you.
3: Copy that. That's where they're coming from.
2: Two copies. Thank you.

0: 43.
1: Oh, pretty good.
2: Is there a key holder in the house?
1: Not that I'm aware.
0: Fire's advising it's going to be minor injuries. Keep 52 coming. You can probably slow Springfield down.
1: That I'm aware of. County took the call.
0: 7-4.
3: Lincoln 957-941, county is out on Sangamo Heights, advising minor injuries. You can slow down, but continue.
0: Yeah, 10-4. 10-4.

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1: Good.
0: Does the fire department have keys to the school?
1: Yeah, there should be a knock box there.
0: 10-4.
2: /739 checking status.
3: 40, we're not seeing anything. We're gonna clear.
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2: 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Cross streets are Princeton Avenue and Wellesley Avenue.

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1: Go ahead.
0: Let me know if they need any help with traffic control up there.
1: You're good, buddy.
2: Attention all units, attempt to locate, check on the welfare. Attention all units, attempt to locate, check on the welfare. 16 in Cornell, 16 in Cornell. It's a tan four-door vehicle, and then 28. Caller believed it was being driven by a 9 to 10-year-old who was wearing a wrap on his head and had dreads. An older subject then got into the driver's seat. It was last seen headed northbound. Any unit coming to contact, make your own case, 1036-2023.

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Truck 1, respond to still alarm at 1201 South Dirksen Parkway, cross streets Erzinger Avenue and East South Grand Avenue.

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1: So it's back out at 13 in Kansas with this group of juveniles.
0: 10-4, they called in saying they're about 10 to 20. Is that accurate?

0: control from truck one.
1: Truck one.
0: It's a pole on fire, is that all? Nothing else?
1: That's affirmative, and it looked like engine 6 just cleared, so you guys can get to Wilson 6.
0: Copy that.
2: Engine 6, respond to still alarm at 1201 South Dirksen Parkway, cross streets are Singer Avenue and East South Grand Avenue.

0: man. Just show this in person, please.
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1: Going to be in the 700 block of Meredith Drive, Illinois Pasture Plate. Adam Lincoln, Paul Henry Adam, 91 on a gray Toyota Camry.
0: Patrol truck 2.
2: Truck 2.
0: Are we blocking for PD?
2: And fire.
3: 21-22 Catalina.
0: You can be blocking for PD and for engine 2.
3: 21-22 Catalina.
0: And the tow truck.
2: 10-4.
0: Control, can we get more PD then? Truck 2, engine 2, that's a negative. There's only two ISP units between here and Quincy.

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1: Near North Village, 401 East Jefferson Street for a 911 investigation, possibly 117. Mail keeps getting the address of 1525 South MLK. Said that people weren't supposed to be around him. Sounds 1056, slurring words. There was a female heard in the background. Looks like there's history of this happening where he calls in 1525 South MLK, but he's at 401 East Jefferson.
0: Hey, Rob.
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0: Nine five seven go three.

0: 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Go ahead. 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
1: 10-1. Can you start for that near north village call?
0: 10-4.
1: I think 981 just regarded.
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1: General City, Tim County, this is for a copy. Attempt to locate missing juvenile missing from 721 South 25th Street in Springfield. Attention all cities, Sammy County units, prepare a copy. Attempt to locate missing juvenile missing from 721 South 25th Street in Springfield. Lee Wong Aguilar, Lee Wong W. William Aguilar, 121 of 2013, 13-year-old black male, 5'3", 97 pounds, with black hair and brown eyes. Last seen wearing a black shirt with a picture on it, and unit come in contact. Missing juvenile, throwing the 859-1036-2046.

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0: We check out this 1092 at the Amtrak 100 North 3rd Street. It's going to be on the street in the taxi loading zone, a gold SUV, gold Lincoln SUV, unknown 28. It's been there for several hours. I don't know if it's occupied.
1: 10-4.

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0: 1208 Rutledge Street for a 911 investigation. Open line on 911. 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Nothing's going through. 1208 Rutledge is not showing as a valid address. 43.
1: Notice 6 in a row. In a row.

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0: Barnes & Noble at 3111 South Veterans Parkway investigate juvenile. They're saying they've got about 10 juveniles that are throwing trash around outside between there and Arby's.
1: 959 route.
0: I'll get you another.
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2: Traffic's up.
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0: 10-4. 712, Adam.
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0: 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What's the dispo?
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0: North Brandon 19th, it's going to be an Illinois license plate, Queen 117067 to a black on Nissan Altima.
1: 34 domestic back. Attention all cities, M County units, private copy, attempt to locate code 34 domestic battery, Ernest Wright, 217 of 1994, male black, 59160, black and brown, last wearing white t-shirt, blue jeans. He left 1006 South 13th in an unknown direction, any unit coming in contact, code 34 domestic battery, authority link 926, 1036, 2058.

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0: I made contact, everything's 10-4.
2: Yeah. 120 traffic stop.
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3: 209 North 9, Red Pontiac, Frank John 85503.
1: Hello.
3: Not 10-4, he's taking off on me, westbound through an alley towards 8.
1: 10-4, westbound through an alley towards 8.

0: 120 today.
1: I'm not pursuing high rate of speed. Last seen northbound past Converse, you just air an ATL for that.
2: 10, we're northbound on 8th, passing Converse.

0: 874. 974.
1: Go on.
0: I was going to confirm, were those plates on a red Pontiac?
1: They sure were.
0: 10-4. Attention on CSM County, use for a copy of attempt to locate reckless driving failure to stop for an officer, 1300 block on North 9th Street. It'll be for a red Pontiac. Red Pontiac, 28 on the vehicle is Frank John, 85503. Frank John, 85503. Suspended to a Cali. Silver, 2006 Chevrolet sedan. Vehicle
2: Knox, 25 with Derek. 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
1: Oh. Good. You can put us out on the remove subject at the one laundry, Palmwell Laundry.
0: Gentlemen.

potential on CSM County, Lewisburg, Coffey. Attempt to locate reckless driving at 13 and Stewart. 13 and Stewart. Silver Chevy Malibu, unknown 28, driving recklessly southbound towards South Grand, circling the block. Can you come into contact me from case reckless driving 1036-2105?

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0: 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Also going to be warehouse motion south. I've tried to get a hold of the key holder.
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0: 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Route 4, Woodside.
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0: be out with a vehicle here, you know, Woodside, eastbound, just east, State Route 4, stand by for 20.
1: You advise on any injuries?
0: This could be single vehicle, might be a deer. D. David L. Lincoln, 86937. I'll be out with it.
1: 10-4, I'll put in a call for your city.

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0: Civil.
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1: Perfect.
2: King 21, please. Lincoln 983.
3: 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He's got help and route.
2: 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You can disregard, they're canceling that.

Engine 6, respond to a call at 2030 Boyd Court. Cross streets are Johnson Park Drive, Joyce Lane, and Dead End.

0: getting a location for that vehicle in Atlanta, Illinois, exit 140. Is there any way that we can get an ISP state trooper out and see if that car's in that area?
1: Do you have a specific, like, GPS location?
0: We're working with Nissan now, and they have just pinged the car's location to Atlanta, Illinois, right at exit 140. That's what we're working with now. They're going to start another thing, it sounds like, and see if it's moving.

0: 14. 43, we confirm that the car is now not moving. It's stationary just before exit 140. That's where it should be. It's a red Nissan Pathfinder.
1: 10-4, I'll call over to state and let them know.
0: 10-4, thank you.
1: 14, just confirming it's 55 northbound at the 140.
0: 10-4, that's what we're hearing on our end.
1: 10-4.

0: 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Roger. 921, please.
1: Good.
0: Richie, your traffic's not coming through. Did you have any further?
1: 583, David Victor, 93583 on a...
2: 5 Trans Federal Memorial, 2-1.
1: Denver. Nod to Robert and Barbara Austin, 5 Turtle Cove and Chatham, Silver 2023, Hyundai Utility. Denver.

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1: Devil.
2: Silent 140.
3: How's it going?
2: Everything's 10-4. She's playing Pokemon Go. So, I'll get you to slow down the road. We'll be clearing.
3: Never.
4: Same as 739.

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1: 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Lincoln 946.
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1: Sangamon. 2104 North 7th Street, 25 with Anna there. It's going to be for...
2: Go ahead.
0: Myself and 33 are going to be out here off 6th Street. We are with Timothy. You start a diffy this way for the OP.
1: Lincoln 981. I'm actually in V 400.

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2: Was there a radius on the ping, and how long ago was it?
3: Approximately about 16 minutes ago, unknown radius, but it kept pinging in the exact same location of that off-ramp or on-ramp.
4: 5:46.
0: Good.
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0: 733 clear valid to a Tim Door 209 North Colby in Springfield in a black 2023 car. I saw you.
1: 10-4, thank you. He drove away. He may or may not be en route to that address.
0: 10-4.
2: Good.
0: D25 post, pick up an OP for Timothy and Mary Door. It's possibly going to be at 116 South 6th Street in Riverton.
3: 10-4. Engine 9, respond to assist off at 2801 Montaluma Court. Cross streets are dead end in Montvale Drive.
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0: County marking on Carpenter. It's going to be a gray Mazda, George.
2: Hey, put me on that OP service. I'll be sitting outside Colby just in case.
1: 10-4. 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
0: Gene, ISP has been advised. They don't have anyone close. They're going to try to talk to Logan County and see if Logan County can start that way.
2: Then it's 14-10-4. Yeah, either agency is fine by me. Just want to see if it's still sitting there and she's in there.
3: He's going to be in the camper still. She's waiting in the street.
1: I don't want to run.
2: You're up.
0: .201 checking status.
4: 10-8.
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3: There's an open line, appears. No description.
1: 733-208. I'm aware that he had this OP coming.
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5: Wait, you're not very friendly.
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0: Show me
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3: 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Did not hear a 1016 on that one. That would be a clarification. It was just an open line. Nothing heard.

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0: 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I'm going to be on my license plate. 9 Charles, Lincoln Ocean, Young David, B truck plate, to a red Ford.
1: 10-4.

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1: 2104 North 7th Street, 25th Ann has patrol investigation. She says that the subject 2146 has been stalking her and hacked her electronics.
0: 7-4 and route.

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0: Jane Adams School, 10 Babby Act Lane for a 1037. It's a vehicle behind the school, headlights on, no description, unknown if occupied. Go ahead.
1: Show me off this. 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
0: 10 more.
1: No, not too. I'm 1023.
0: 10 more. Lincoln 981, do you have traffic? Lincoln 981. Lincoln 981.
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0: morning, Charlie 7. Circle, Route 4 and Circle with 3, Sam Lincoln, Ocean, Mary Nora, B-Boy, truck plate. Repeating 3, Sam Lincoln, Ocean, Mary Nora, B-Boy, truck plate. VA, beige, GMC, Yukon, I'm in Arkansas.
1: Lincoln 916, Lincoln 946. A66, I copy. Lincoln 916, Lincoln 946.

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2: 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Still not stopping, we're approaching the highway now.
1: You have wind, 10-9 to 28. 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
2: Fine, Eastbound on Isles.
1: 10-4, Eastbound on Isles.
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0: Lincoln 958. Lincoln 958. The 28 is coming back clear, Valtoil, Malaysia McKinney out of Decatur on a black Chrysler. Are you out of the registered owner?
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2: Had a family friend that they had in Atlanta go down and check. We have found Linda. I'll give you an address for Logan County to go check to make sure it's her. We're going to have the husband en route to go pick her up.
0: On out 1-8-10-4-9-5-7. Interest.
2: Traffic come through.
1: 10-4. You said you were going to give an address for Logan to go check?
2: 10-4. I'll get that to you here in a second. I just wanted to update you that the family friend did find her, so we're going to kind of move with that.

0: 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That's going to be 406 Northeast 1st Street. 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
1: Confirming they're going to take her from where she was at on the interstate to there.
0: 10-4, the family friends picked her up, going back to that address. That's where Logan County will need to go. The car will still be in the same spot.
1: 10-4.

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0: Chatham Isles, David Union 50398 on a gray BMW SUV Elvis.
1: 10-1. Nice wake up with you. 920, go ahead. Off an old Jack, boy, Edward, Mary, Robert on a blue BMW SUV. 10-1.
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2: 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Was 28, David Boyd, 26, 86, 26, Black Mustang on Austin.
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1: 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Does somebody still need to go check on her?
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0: 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He's showing valid. 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
1: Lincoln 974, go ahead.
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1: The only deputies in Logan County right now are currently busy, and state has not yet had anybody up there yet, so it may be extended before they have anybody up there.
2: 214-10-4, it sounds like she's with a retired law enforcement officer, so she should be good for now, just as long as somebody goes checks on her.

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1: Clem.
0: You need to send me that burglary in the vehicle.
1: 10-4. Do you copy the address?
0: 10-4. 1709-75.
1: How's that?

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1: Negative, it should be with 743.
0: 10-4-7-43.
2: Yeah, the 120.
3: Okay.
0: The on duty cell phone, it's going to voicemail.
3: 10-4, yes. You want me to 21?
0: It's not for me, it's a citizen with a question. I'll have her 21 again.

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2: 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I have the Spartan part.
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0: Battalion 1, Truck 1, and Engine 10, respond to automatic fire alarm at 3409 Lumber Lane. Cross streets are dead end and Camp Butler Road.
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1: 730 East North Grand Avenue, 911 investigation. 2 feet from this location with an open line, voicemail left. Call history showing possibly a Kerry Cook.
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1: 10-4, units en route to 640 Woodland, no active, 1010 at this time, Lincoln 968, just 43. We did take another call from a 911 for a 911 investigation from a different 88 in the same area.

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0: County Road, Route 4, County Road, Route 4, with Frank William 45932, Frank William 45932, Black Ford Fusion, looks like multiple occupants.
1: Over. 40 shots up. All pretty good.
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0: thinking that exact. I'm getting flagged down on $7 next week.
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0: Family Dollar, right off North 9th Street, in North Grand.
1: Tim Ward, 920, your traffic. Can you put me out on Woodland, please? Tim Ford.
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1: Good.
0: Yumba, Union, Mary, Boy, Adam. We're saying in Lawrence, Lincoln, Adam, Union, Robert, Edward, Nora, Charles, Edward, middle, and Mary. Yumba, Lawrence, and Mary. 08-21-1987, 08-21-1987, female.

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1: 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Caller saying they can hear a child outside yelling around the area, possibly towards 6th Street. They saw a vehicle drive off, a white car and a maroon car.
2: You're up. Sam 712, can you see me, Woodland?
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0: 9-4-9.
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0: Sherman Engine 1 will be clear of the scene. Zero readings found, possibly faulty detector turned over to homeowners.
1: 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Written warning for headlight and clear me off.
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0: 4, go ahead.
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1: 2217. Lincoln 992.
2: Go ahead. We had an alarm going off just south of Post 1 at the Great Western Railroad. I got out. I'm talking to a cleaner right now who said he was entering to clean the building.
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1: Nope, I am still code 22 with 933.
2: 10-4, we have you guys going by 933, is that still correct?
1: 10-4 it is.
2: 10-4, then I'm going to remove you off the ticket and just leave 933 on it.
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1: 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North 13.
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0: You can throw me on the Chrysler King ticket. I'm 23. There's nothing out here.
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1: 1021 Governor Street, possibly number 13 for a 911 investigation. 29 feet from this location with an open line. Voices heard, no contact, no callback.
2: Bulletin out. A71,
1: go ahead.
2: Just pulled into the parking lot of Michael's. Edward Zebra 24914.
1: Lincoln 804, Lincoln 8.
2: Can you change this over to check on the welfare, please?

0: pleasant trip. 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
1: Good.
0: Going to be Worthington Chase and Saratoga, Illinois Pasture Boy Edward 34766 on a white Volkswagen SUV.
1: Everyone.
2: Yeah, the 120 was in traffic for me.
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0: Chev and Sweetbriar, Chev and Sweetbriar with 3932. Some kind of specialty plate, I can't make out the letters. Get silver Dodge Charger, unoccupants.
1: 7-4.
0: Hey, 3932 William over Paul. 3932 William over Paul. Illinois, specialty plate.
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1: Yeah. 742, 743, both things you can cancel out with 15. I got you. Seven forty two, 743, the alarm company's calling back to cancel.

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1: 10-4.

0: 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What's her license suspended for?
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2: 301. 519 is going to be en route to 640 Woodland. 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
0: 3185 South Dirksen at Mainstay, room 217, 217, mental subject. Caller's not on scene, advising her daughter is making suicidal statements. She believes she's by herself, 40-year-old female.
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0: Across the street there from you guys, 2590 Wabash at Outback for a 1016. Caller says there's a white female cowboy hat with an American flag print tank top here stalking one of the employees. There was a lot of yelling in the background.
1: In route. Both units going to be 23.
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0: 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Thank you.
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2: 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A66 comes left clear, valid to a Cole Pidcock off a blue Ford living off 1701 East Converse.
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1: Excitement 709, traffic stop. 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I have a CRX, dark color gray, Frank Robert 55045.
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4: 10-4. Can you put me on that spruce ticket, too?

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2: 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G766.
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0: We're going to relocate to the parking lot in front of Vinny's. I'm going to transport a VMOS 263.
2: Yeah, 33.
1: 2311, 933, go ahead.
2: Make contact with the residents. 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Everybody's 10-4. 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
0: 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They're advising PD just left, and that he has now come out of his room is causing problems.
1: Interrupt. 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
0: Never.

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1: 756.
0: Just 43, in case you see a bunch of traffic backing up there. We're getting several calls of a 1050 I-55 southbound right on top of the overpass. It's going to be a single vehicle into the guardrail. We've talked to the driver, no injuries.
1: 10-4, thank you.

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1: 10-4, just 43. We can hear it from where we're parked out on Ash.
0: 10-4.

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0: Has ISP advised if they needed any help with traffic control?
1: They have not. They're en route, though.

0: 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Cross streets are East Mason Street and East Carpenter Street.
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2: For both.
1: 401 East Jefferson, 408 East Jefferson, near North, number 308. Caller saying her grandma locked her out. She's going to be waiting in the hallway.
3: Perform is not clear to hear.
1: 1010 at where?
2: I think they both hear us now.
1: Lincoln 821.
3: I have a couple of units down here, the Salvation
1: Army.
3: We've got a
1: 10-2
3: going on.
1: 10-4. Any available units in that 300 that can head towards Salvation Army for a 10-10?
3: We have time.
1: 926, I got you in route.
2: We can head that way.
4: Just want to see.

0: we're going to be on the second floor up here. We're going to need help clearing the gymnasium out.
1: Second floor of the gymnasium, Salvation Army, 10-4.
2: And now I'm trying to block the exit of the parking lot so we can get these subjects out here as fast as possible.
1: 140, 10-4. There is multiple.
0: They may have to use that door on the north side.
1: The door on the north side.
2: Please, Dix, have the units park on the street so we can get these subjects out of here as fast as possible. Don't block the parking lot.
1: Units, do not block the parking lot.

0: έτσι σε αφορά. 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
1: SG-743 status.
2: Thanks.
1: 10-4.

0: 133, go ahead.
1: Can you put in a work order for the street light on the northeast corner of Ptarmigan and Plummer?
0: 10-4.
2: Ten and four.
3: 925, show me how that Salvation Army.
4: Okay, 5 Chance Memorial, 2-1.
3: 7.
0: Units that are just arriving to Salvation Army, we'll need some units to stay outside to monitor the parking lot.
5: 9-4, we got the parking lot secured.
0: 10-4.
3: 9-4, time, I'm out of the parking lot.

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3: We should be good. We got 1 more unit for right now. We're good.
0: 10-4.

0: 866, will you start for that? Shots fired, 2403 South 15th Street, one round.
1: 10-4 now.
2: 899, you can show me a route as well.
3: Nice one, show me a route.
0: Sure.

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0: 128, Piercy, a white male, 5'7", 150. Possibly has long dreadlocks in his last GL photo.
1: I'll be out looking for him.
0: 10-4.
2: 17 says she the back door, but there's nothing. I guess she needs prices now.
3: It's my 3.
2: One time, 17 said the male took off out the back door on foot. There's no footprints back here. He's probably still in the house.
0: 10-4.

0: is this? 29 is clear.
1: 125, he's suspended multiple OPs, but none of them are from her.
2: 424 North 4th, 424 North 4th, apartment 615, 615, first and 16. Caller is saying the subjects above keep stomping on the floor.
0: Both are out.

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1: Yeah, bro, I'm going to go east on Palmer for a minute and I'll circle back around. Chevy, when are you going to be on his way to Springfield? Not sure how accurate that is.

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1: 19.
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1: Yeah, we're 2351.

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1: 10-4.
2: Mike, do we have PC for arrest?
3: Ten nine.
2: Do we have PC for code 30?
3: Negative, it would just be us trying to make contact with him. She's advising, he was asleep and rolled over and accidentally hit her. Nothing intentional. No marks or anything like that.
2: Everyone.

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1: 10-6 in the base.
0: I copy 10-6. What was the rest of it?
2: He's doing pull-ups in the basement, Benjamin.
0: More than one?
2: He got two. We're making a man out of him.
0: So strong.
3: Got him on. So are we all copied?

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1: 10A.
0: Ten, we're 733 status.
2: 10A.
0: Ten, we're 739 status.
3: 10A.
0: Ten, we're 766 status.
3: 10A.
0: Ten, we're

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1: 80 miles, 47859.
0: Tower 0002.
2: Chatham units, correction on the fire ticket. They're en route to the fire department now. Passing, correction, approaching Main Walnut in a GMC truck, just 43.

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1: You can take me off that 1016. I'm at the fire department now. They just pulled up with the kid.
0: 10-4.

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1: Good.
0: Are you able to clear?
1: Getting ready to, you got something else?
0: There's a subject in the lobby of the PD stating he's not okay and needs to speak to someone.
1: 10-4. I'll be in route here in just a second. I'm clear, getting ready to clear this.
0: 10-4.
1: General 25, you can get that to me. I'm going to clear off this. They're taking care of him. I'll go for
2: him. 10-25, the Auburn Grade School, 445 North 5th. You'll be meeting with Emily Louie. She and her friend, Katie Ann Wagner, will be standing by to make a violation of OPA report. They were over at Bender's, and a Dale Wagner, who her friend has an OPA against, showed up and was bothering them.
3: 10-4.

0: 125 cities request you make contact with parent Nicole at that address and have her call MBH reference to her kid.
1: Or is that 19 or can that wait until after the guy in the lobby?
0: They said it could wait.
1: 604, is that OP served?
0: 10-4.

0: 517, I'm clear. I'll be en route to post until I figure out what's going on with that before I head to the other one.
1: 10-4.
2: 107, 120, are you still good to think going 43? You want me to hang by?
0: If you don't mind staying on here just for a few minutes, let me see what's going on at post.
2: I'm still in my car. Just let me know if I need to start anywhere. I'll hang on for about 5 more minutes if you need me to.
0: 10-4, appreciate it.
3: 107-125. I just got 23 to post.
0: 10-4, do you need me there? You want me to head to the other one?
3: Not sure yet. I have to make contact.

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1: 937.
0: I'm 2715 South MacArthur. Person with weapon. Caller's advising there's a guy threatening to shoot the 17, black male. Believes he has a handgun, wearing a red jacket, black pants. We're still on the line, trying to get further.
1: Drunk. 8-7-0, me on him.

0: 9:37, our 17 is going to go to that shutdown gas station near the entrance. She's going to be in a black car.
1: 23. 673. Good.
2: East Ormond, MacArthur Boulevard, apartment 12.
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1: 766.
0: We have the driver from your traffic stop earlier tonight on 2nd Kimball. Wanted to speak to you.
1: Kimball?
2: 933, I'm 76 in the complex.
3: 10-4.
4: 937-43, the female subject I'm speaking to said the male has on a red jacket, black pants, possibly in front of 159 Boulevard.
3: Possibly in front of 159.
4: 937-43, you sent in, you caution that he's going to shoot at us.
3: You copy, not use 10-0.
0: Copy. What was the apartment that you're supposed to be in front of?
3: 159.
4: 59.

0: 937 to 933, are you in front of the apartment?
1: Negative, I'm standing at the corner, I'm going on foot.

0: 7 from 20. If you're going to be tied up there for a minute, do you want me to go handle this other call?
1: Negative. I'm heading there now. You can probably go 42. I think we're good for right now. I appreciate you staying over.
0: Anytime. Channel 120, 1042.
2: 120, 1042.

0: 707. Am I just making contact with mom to have her call that number on the ticket?
1: 10-4. Yes, ask for Austin.
0: 10-4, thanks.
2: I-37-43, subject is now saying it is 157.
1: 157?
2: It's 157.
1: 10-4.
2: Take your copy.

0: 3743. I guess there's two subjects that we're looking for now.
1: 10-4, is there a description for the second?
0: All we're getting is that he has on pink slippers, I guess.
1: Pink? P-I-N-K?
0: 4.
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1: Caller's going to 13th and South Grand, 43. 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
1: 10-4.
2: Looks like the crowd's dispersed. I don't know what the stuff's like that.

0: 302 status. 7. Engine 5 and engine 6 for control, be advised you're responding to 1335 South Grand East for the stabbing victim. Copies. 5, did you copy traffic?
1: Can you repeat that, control?
0: Make sure you respond to 1335 South Grand East for your victim.
1: 1335 East South Grand East, thank you.
0: Make sure you're responding to 1335 South Grand East. That's where your victim's at.
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0: Do we have any further description of which house the suspect possibly at?
1: The last update I got was black male, black hoodie.
0: Simplest. Control into 5, still aiming 7F, 6-1.
1: Do we have any further description or what house they may be at or
2: Frank
1: where they
2: 11,
1: went to?
2: Frank 11, C-Med, engine wants you to step it up.
0: Engine 6, engine 5, C-Med, you're
3: on the corner directly to the west. South Grand in the street.
1: No direction of which way they left? Go ahead. They're advising that he was stabbed during that big fight somewhere around 13th and South Grand, possibly going to be related to 1238 South Grand from earlier. 10-4. 1238
3: East Brown. 866, no further description. They're saying that it was a crowd that dispersed possibly southwest of that intersection.
1: Possibly dispersed southwest from the intersection.

0: 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I'm going to clear here and unable to make contact.
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1: 9/25, I got black dreads for suspect, and you cut out for the rest.
0: That was it. Still black on black.
1: Black male, black on black, black dreads.
0: 10/4.
2: Control Rochester, Squad 1 on
1: scene. Possible suspect for his name is going to be Amarion. They noted that he had a knife on him earlier.
3: 5/1/6, we're good. We don't need anything.
1: Amarion. Amarion, unknown spelling, unknown last name. 10/4.
0: It's
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1: Go ahead.
0: The Marion gun subject that stays at 13.
1: Marion gun subject 10/4.
0: For the 43, that group is forming up down here at 13th and Brown on the southwest side of the intersection.
1: 10/4.
4: 43.
1: Go ahead.
4: Witnesses are advising that Marion got stabbed as well. He's in route to the hospital.
1: 10/4, we'll let the hospitals know.
5: Six. This happened in the 13th, 100 block of 13th.
1: Ten four.

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2: If you could, would you advise St. John's? I got an inbound level 1 trauma, stab wound, right upper chest, armpit area, conscious, semi-alert.

0: video alarm, and the video shows that two subjects, a male and a female, approached the gate, put in a gate code, the gate opened, they entered, and then the gate closed behind them, and the alarm company thought that was odd and thought somebody should check them out.
1: 10-4 hours.
0: 10-4.

0: 7-3, I heard some gunshots to the east of us.
1: 732-10-4. Units be advised, gunshots were just heard to the east of 13th and South Grand.

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1: 13 at 808 South 25th.
0: 13 rounds, 10-4.
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Cross streets are North 4th Street and North 5th Street.

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1: Go ahead.
0: I have a Taraya Pascal on the line. Is there any reason you need to speak with her?
1: I'm not sure who that is. If it's related to the call we're on, I'll take it.
0: We're going to have you just call her back then.
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0: Multiple units, 925. Lincoln 899, do you have traffic? Lincoln 925, do you have traffic?
3: 866, yeah, we're just staying with the black female out here.
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0: going to be checking 1248 at Lexford. It looks like maybe 1238 Brown.
1: 10-4. Who else is going with you?
0: It's me and Coleman. We're getting ready to clear right now. Going in for mission. They don't know if he's here at the hospital.
1: 1238 East Brown.

0: 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Nothing showing from the exterior. Going to investigate.
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1: 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Nothing shown.
2: What? We have a Tate subject on the line. Tate, T-A-T-E, subject on the line regarding this MacArthur call.
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0: 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We'll head up to 914.
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Outside of it, it's clean up here on ninth floor also.

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0: Yeah, out there. I'm going to have you start over towards 808 South 15th Street. It's me for a 911 investigation. 22 feet from here, abandoned call. No contact, no callback.
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1: 743. 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
0: And come out.
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0: Claro, muy rifado.
1: 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You know what? Key holder, alarm company, if anything sounds it.
2: 10-4.
3: 317, 315.
4: 317. 15.
3: Start for the area of 19 Bun Court, 19 Bun Court. Natasha's caller advised that about an hour ago she saw a video of several juveniles trying to break into vehicles in the area. Unknown description said it was two subjects. She's available if needed.
4: 17, I'm in row.
5: 15, row.
3: 10-4.
2: Taking
3: the 519. 519.
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0: 1222 South 8. Caller is saying her brother, Isaiah, 16-year-old male, called for a ride. She told him to walk. He hasn't shown up yet. She wants to report him missing, but realistically, she wants him checked on because he hasn't shown up from walking yet.
1: 1060.
0: Lincoln 888, Lincoln 809.
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0: 1060, 1305 Wabash, caller stands on the north side of the roadway. There's a white male in a black t-shirt and light shorts walking eastbound, pulling what appears to be a bundle of copper.
1: Negahashi, Chachi. I talked to that gentleman, and it's plastic tubing.
0: Copy that.
2: 27, myself and 519 are out with them.
0: You can disregard. He's already made contact with that subject.
2: Reinforcing, man.

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1: 10-4, both in route.

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0: Yola, B-Boy Truck Fleet, John Lincoln, Paul Robert Ocean Paul. John Lincoln, Paul Robert Ocean Paul, and a black Dodge Ram, unknown occupants.
1: What's your 20?
0: Yeah, main just right in front of scooters.

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1: Go ahead.
0: Last name Robinson, first name Larry, town spelling, middle J. John, date of birth 11/27/83, Black Mountain.

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0: 2315 Flaxen Mill Court, 2315 Flaxen Mill Court. Caller seeing a red light outside. She was requesting officers to 1060 of the area.
3: 871, I'll advise it's probably a brake light.
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0: 10-4.

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0: ahead. Only passenger, Frank Queen, 23173. Frank Queen, 23173.

0: Francis.
1: Mid 4, just parked right out here on this communication control I'm doing. Just parked on the road, unoccupied, just checking it out. Is it parked right across from Monday Court or right around there? 10-4. 10-4, it's usually parked there, just 43. Copy that, thank you. General.

0: 47 Radcliffe Rose, moving for a 1016. The caller is Jericho, said her sister Kiana was on FaceTime. Her husband, Brett, took her phone and hit her.
1: Hey, Ralph.
2: And Ralph. Can I speak? Can I speak to the unit?
0: 10 worry, 7-7, disregard.
3: Yeah, thanks.

0: 739.
1: 739.
0: Legion 25, 130 Douglas, you'll be meeting with Lou. Lou states that he's watching his ring cam footage back. And 30 minutes ago, on his video, a white car was driving northbound past the residence. And he heard what sounded like a gunshot. The vehicle left northbound.
1: Okay, boy.

0: got the view.
1: 43, just 43. Your fire department's headed over to 100 Deer Creek for a 78-year-old female who fell in the bathroom.
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0: 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This has been pending for a little while. Caller originally was saying her house was getting shot with pellets and then yelling at someone in the background.
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1: 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Can I ask you 10-60?
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0: 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Unit A is an Adam, person 16. Caller's advising John Smith is back outside.
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0: 454 West Kennedy. 454 West Kennedy for 1016. Caller is saying a Spencer, white male, wearing a sweatshirt and cargo pants. There's a person that stole his vehicle twice and has finally brought it back and is threatening to break into his house and harm him. He's out back, standing outside.
1: Both are out.

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1: 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Somebody woke up and there's a car that he has no idea who belongs to in the driveway. 28, you ready?
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3: 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I'm going to be out at 2 Jamestown.

0: 804. Go ahead. I'll be in route to Sam 580. 10-4. Sam 580. That's coming back clear valid to a Faith and William Johnson. It's got a P.O. box for Dawson on a silver Volkswagen.
1: Can we see if we got any contact information for them? And if we do contact them, find out why their vehicle's here or who would have it?
0: 10-4.

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0: 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She said that's her husband's vehicle. 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
1: That's not necessary. He came out of the AJ's corner right next door and moved the vehicle.
0: 10-4.

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1: Can you show me giving an adult male a ride to 3921 South MacArthur Boulevard?
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1: He's going to be from the Walgreens parking lot on South 6.
0: Temper.
2: 871, suspicious vehicle in front of Potbelly on Fallman and Spring Boy, 32465 on the grave in the entry.
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0: Lincoln 933, Lincoln 937. 1601 South 9th, 1601 South 9th, for an overdose out back. We're still getting further. I did hear fentanyl.
1: 933, copy and roll.
2: 76. Respond to overdose.
3: Jerry MacArthur,
2: at 1601
3: George
2: South
3: Edwards,
2: 9th Street, Cross Street, Sargis Peters, Streeting, East Spruce Street.
0: Yes.
1: Sam, 580.
3: Go ahead and start me another.
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2: 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If you're not close, you can 22. 17's gonna happen.

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0: Patient's unconscious, barely breathing.
1: 10-4.

0: Engine 6 from control.
1: Go for 6.
0: Narcan has been administered. Patient is not conscious and barely breathing.
1: 6 copies.
2: For 11.
0: Be advised, Narcan has been administered. Your patient is not conscious and barely breathing.
2: Copy that.
3: Taylor is calling in. She states that her boyfriend is trying to kick her and her children out of the house. She's hysterical.
4: Taylor.
2: Same advice on you. You can throw me on that call too.

0: 37. Subject is conscious, but not involved going back and forth to sleep.
1: Taylor.
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0: other half left on foot. It's going to be an Austin Elder. Can you try and run locals and find him for me?
1: Tell him. Going to be Austin W. Elder, 9/8 of 1988.

0: 29s are clear. His 27 is going to be no valid Illinois revoked with six stops in effect. Sound 4.
1: Yeah, probably. She's got some marks on her arm. I'm not sure what we got on him yet, but yeah, we're probably going to be going code 30 with him. Richie's flipping around. He's going to go try and get out with him. He's walking northbound, shirtless, I believe.
2: 19 to
1: the road. I'm going to go with Richie up here and try and get out with him if you just want to go to the house.

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got an updated 28. Go ahead. George Frank, 61707. George Frank, 61707. And then can you check 29s on Travion Little?

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1: Go ahead.
2: Okay,
0: the patient is conscious and alert, but refuses to go to the hospital.
1: 10-4.

And also, you said Midtown Union Spread Coffee Shop to locate investigation for criminal damage under 1117 South 8th. Attention, all cities, Simon County units, spread a coffee attempt to locate, stop and hold for investigation, criminal damage under 1117 South 8th, Shanta Peephole Williams, Shanta Peephole Williams, black female, 91887, black female, 91887, 57115, brown and brown, 57115, brown and brown, last name wearing a white tank top, leaving unknown direction in a red Jeep Compass, leaving unknown direction, red Jeep Compass. Any unit coming in contact, stop and hold investigation of criminal damage under authority Lincoln A77 1036 0354.

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1: 1933 South 19th. We have an open line with several people.
0: Male, dark clothing, what's that?
2: Yeah. Sure.

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1: Image caller X, Brandon James Holtz is here. He's beating on doors and window. He broke a window. Unsure if he's still around the house.

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0: 3401 Embassy Drive, 3401 Embassy, check on the welfare. Caller wants his uncle Josh checked on. Hasn't answered his phone in a few hours, which is unusual for him to do.

0: Lincoln 936, Lincoln 992. 3750 Winchester Road, 3750 Winchester for
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0: Go ahead.
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0: 10-4 on the

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1: 10-4, if he wants to just meet 673 at post 2, I think that can streamline things.
0: Copy that.
1: And can you check driver's abstract for prior DUIs? On Mr. Little.
0: 10-4,
2: that's fine. I was just going to grab the AS5.

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plane that's sent to locate stop code 30 for domestic battery. It's going to be an Austin W. Elder, male, white, 9'8 of 80, 6 foot 3, 240, last seen wearing no shirt and pants. Last seen walking northbound on Daniels from 735 North Daniels. You can contact from this with a subject. Stop code 30 for domestic battery, 30SG 519. It'll be an Austin W. Elder, male, white, 9'8 of 88, 6 foot 3, 240, no shirt and pants. Walking northbound on Daniel from 735 North Daniel. You can contact with the subject. Stop code 30 for domestic battery, 30SG 519. Same kind of clear, 0427.

National City Saving County Unit, Sprint Coffee Mutual, OK code 30 for battery 1933 South 19th. National City Saving County Unit, Sprint Coffee Central, OK code 30, battery 1933 South 19th. Savaria Whitaker, black female 71702, black female 71702. Last seen heading in an unknown direction in a black sedan, possibly a Nissan. Last seen heading in a black sedan, possibly a Nissan. Any unit coming to contact, code 30, battery, authority Lincoln, 822-1036-0430.

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1: Hey, Rob. Thanks, Lincoln. You can put me on that.
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0: Patience. Sir, for Mansion View Inn, I'll be in the parking lot for a possible overdose. 29-year-of-age male is breathing unconscious. Caller advised heroin. History of heroin use they've given to Narcan.
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0: 2332 South 13th, 2332 South 13th. Caller is Brittany Johnson, advising her 23-year-old daughter, Jalea, 1050, is 1056. They hit the caller in the face, refused to even. SG 756, Sanglin 756.
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0: 2332 South 13th, 2332 South 13th for 1016. Callers on the line saying Jaleah Cole is throwing things around the house.
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0: Lincoln Library, Berg Alarm, South Door.
1: Yeah, both units are out.

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1: I'm going to say EVP point 187.
0: 10-4.
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0: Both units, server 230 South 8th Street, 230 South 8th Street. A call for a check on welfare for a juvenile named Dominic. He made various suicidal statements over Epic Games text chat, talking about harming himself. Further 43 on the ticket.
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Cross streets are North 8th Street, Eastman Avenue, and North 9th Street.

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0: 3117 Butler, 3117 Butler, possibly going to be apartment I. Caller just kept saying there's a male here causing issues, trying to take PlayStation, and if he leaves, it's a black Kia.
1: Yeah,
2: ma'am.
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1: 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We're getting no answer, nor we're not hearing anything. 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

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Cross streets are East Pine Street and East South Grand Avenue.

320 status. She's 744, just 43. Your fire department's headed over. Headed over to 201 Twin Oaks. It's going to be for a 74-year-old female with Alzheimer's who's delirious.

0: 7:38, just 43, your fire department's going to be headed over to 5049 Old Route 36 for a 67-year-old female who is vomiting.
1: 10-4, 10-8.

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Cross streets are South 11th Street and South 12th Street.

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0: 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Frank Zebra 7066, on the Silver Hawk Avenue.
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0: 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There is no smoke currently.
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1: 2715 South MacArthur, 2715 South MacArthur, number 1616 for a burglary. Has been through.
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0: 1901 West Jefferson, 1901 in West Jefferson for a theft under, black male, dreads, camo shirt and pants, took two bottles of alcohol, broke items in the store, left eastbound in a BMW, tinted windows, black BMW, and then we got one from Casey's, a black Porsche, came in and stole a whole box of Kit Kats.
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0: 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Cross streets are East Pine Street and East South Grand Avenue.
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0: 1601 Appalachian Trail, 1017 states that a 3-year-old child wearing a diaper just walked up on her porch. She's going to be standing by with a child at 1605 Appalachian.
1: So far, I'll be in round. I'm having radio trouble, just 43.
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0: 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I'm going to be behind. 1429.
1: Tampa.
2: Go 38, I'll be at 9th and Carroll. Blue Elantra. L. Lincoln, A. Adam, Y. Young, and Nora, E. Edward, H. Henry.
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0: 978. Amtrak 100 North 3rd, 100 North 3rd. Old Lincoln MKZ 20 to Frank Zebra 70270. It's parked on the Washington Street side and no parking zone blocking the deliveries.
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0: 1817 Gregory, 1817 Gregory, loud music somewhere in the area coming from a vehicle. 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
1: 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Only pasture Edward Union. 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
1: Okay.
0: Last name, Mike Adam 13. Nora, Union Edward Lincoln. First name, Alex Common Stone. Middle, R. Robert. Date of birth, 4/4/79.
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0: 10-4. Park 217 North Park, Sherry called in, has a female at her door asking for help. Can it give his description?
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3: 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He said if you could just shut it, he would appreciate it.
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0: 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Go ahead. 43, page in your EMS, 100 Stardust, number 25, for an 80-year-old male, assist up.
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0: 225 North Grand Avenue East, 225 North Grand Avenue East at Springfield Southern Baptist Church, burglar alarm. It's going to be the south door, east hall motion.
1: Turn around. Stack my current back, I'm 23.
0: Denver, 759, disregard.
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2: 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Patient is alert, apparently.
0: Our 860, did you say 10-9?
2: Well, they...
1: Personal
2: on prescription medication.
0: 10-4, sorry. Daily Office, unit with traffic. I couldn't copy anything but the word prescription medication. Could you tell me?
2: Patient's alert, currently vomiting.
0: Copy that. Sherman Squad 1 to jail traffic.

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0: 922 South 4, 922 South 4. Cemented fires off the route. 17's concerned about a subject that was down on the sidewalk, saw his feet move, but didn't give us any sort of description. By a bike.
1: In route.
0: Okay, another.
1: All advised.

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0: 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Actually, stand by, they might be canceling it. Both units disregard, they canceled.
1: Couple.

0: control engine one. This person was just sleeping. 52 has been canceled. We're going to go back into service.
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1: 10-4.

Michelle, City Center County, is her copy attempt to locate? Subject wanted stop and hold for retail theft occurred over at Casey's 1133 West Jefferson. County, is her copy attempt to locate? Subject wanted stop and hold for investigation for retail theft occurred at 1133 West Jefferson. It's going to be a black male, unknown height, weight, hair, eye. Black male, unknown name, height, weight, hair, eye, last name wearing camo jacket, black shirt, black shorts, black hat. Driving a 2010 black Porsche, four-door, 20 to Frank Williams, 78934. Frank Williams, 78934. Clear Valley to Ronald Jackson at 1644 North Schrader on a beige 2010 Porsche, four-door. You come in contact. Top hold, Thorley, 862-1036, 729.

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0: 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So they're saying to have you exit the Williamsville exit, go over the overhead, come back down onto the interstate, and come back towards the construction zone. There's going to be a silver sedan, and they've got your patient going to be sitting in the silver sedan.
1: Copy that. 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
0: 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When you get to the bottom of the ramp, you're going to spin back around and go northbound in the southbound lanes. They have traffic shut down for you.
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0: Lincoln 987, Lincoln 865. Chop Chop 1529 East Cook, 1529 East Cook. There was a white male with a mask, black hooded sweatshirt, and black pants. Everett Simpson, that was banned yesterday, said that he is back in the lot, walking back and forth towards the door. Does have a knife, but is not threatening anybody with it.
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0: Ah, sorry. 894 disregard.
1: Okay.

120 traffic stop. Elmo from West Washington with Florida 28, Z-Zebra 222. Correction, it's going to be Florida Zebra 22, Zebra William. You're going to white BMW all the time.

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1: 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One occupant.
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0: Lincoln Cache River, Cokie Mountain Cache River, check on the welfare. There's a Sirius XM signal for a white 20 Jaguar. They hit their little button in there, and they're not getting any more signals or answer in the vehicle. They don't have a vehicle name or number.
1: 10-4, 10-16.

Control wind will take her 6. 6, go ahead. Williamsville Tanker 6 has been released by Williamsville 11. Williamsville Engine 1 and 5 personnel remain on scene. Engine 1 will be Engine 6. Tanker 6 will be clearing scene, headed back to quarters.

0: St. Wendelton. We're still on scene here. Just Tanker 6 is clearing.
1: Wing at 860. Okay, he advised engine 1 and 5 personnel. We're going to be standing by.
2: 5.
0: We just got the ticket cleared.
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0: 6308 South 6th Street Frontage Road, 6308 South 6th Street Frontage Road, East number 8. It's going to be for 1016 Sergio Knight Jr. in the description. It's outside the apartment, attack the caller and she's pregnant.
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0: get 868. Both units have for IMART 3427 Freedom, 3427 Freedom. To the south, a few stores, several homeless subjects. One's a white male, white shirt, black pants, white female wearing blue. They're being loud and rowdy.
1: 10-4.
2: No.
3: 122, guys.
1: I'll be out with Dan Intercor here. Believe this is going to be a false alarm. The alarm company was coming in here doing some work. We're going to go check it out.
3: 10-4.
2: Yeah, 6-4, drive 7.
4: Good.
2: Edward William, 89496, on a silver Nissan Altima.
4: Silver.
2: Decided Dollar General. White, Camaro, George, Boy, 33761.
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0: Control, Williams 11. Hazmat cleanup just called me. And I'm 1023.
1: Denver.
2: Williams 11 for a second. Just confirming, it's going to be that same company from earlier, Environmental Solutions.
0: Correct.

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0: You can cancel the second unit. These homeless individuals are packing up and moving along.
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1: Sorry. Problem, Justin Patterson's called in and advised. As he turned onto Gordon, heading northbound off of Walnut, there was two trailers parked in the roadway. They were blocking the traffic. He's afraid somebody's going to get hit.
0: So they have cones out and they're doing utility work.
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1: Yeah, 4, thank you.

0: Chatham 128-43. Did drive by, they're gonna reposition their trailers to be more on the easement in case these homeowners call and complain. I advise them to try to pull up halfway on the grass there.
1: 10-4.

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0: Memorial at 320 East Carpenter, 320 East Carpenter. 17's an employee saying that there was a male that battered a female here. The female is, or the 17's across the street at SIU. Advised the female's going to be a white female, white shirt, gray sweatpants.
1: En route.
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0: 894, is there a male description on that Carpenter Street call on 1060?
1: Black male, 6'1", wearing dark long sleeve shirt, left towards 2nd Carpenter on foot.

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1: 10-4.
2: 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The 4th Stanford, Charles John, 27690 on a black Nissan Rogue.

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1: Go ahead.
0: There's also going to be a separate burglary vehicle here at 2430.
1: Lieutenant 41, 862, start over there for that one.
0: Yeah, you can create a separate ticket. It's for David John 55576.
1: You start that way, 2430, Ladley.

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1: 8-8, I'm sitting right here. They're just helping the individual who is in a wheelchair.
0: 10-4. You might want a 25 with the employee at IMART.

0: on four. 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
1: Lincoln 759, are you out with the female?
2: Nope, I'm at second and Dodge.
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0: 1800 block of J. David Jones. It's either a seizure or an overdose. We're getting multiple calls of a car that was going the wrong way. 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Multiple people are out with him. Male subjects, not alert.
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0: General.

0: 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You can 22 the other unit. 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
0: Be northbound State Route 4, Panther Creek. Round 4-150. Looks like truck plate 436-7193 B-Boy. 1 on Calvus.
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0: 10-4.
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1: 987.
0: Dirksen Clear Lake, 1046, southbound to eastbound. It's going to be a 2004 Buick.
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0: 1800 block of J. David Jones, 1800 block of J. David Jones. CMED got out with a seizure. The subject pulled over and they're in the middle of the road. The vehicle's going to end up being towed.

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0: 901 North 5th, 901 North 5th, caller would just like an officer to stand by while she gives her keys back to the landlord. 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
0: I'll give you another. Chop Chop, 1529 East Cook. Everett's back with two knives now, threatening people who are walking into the store.
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0: 1133 West Jefferson, 1133 West Jefferson. It's going to be for a remove. White female, black shirt, gray pants, large cart and wagon bothering people.
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0: 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We're going to be out with the mail. He's at in front of 1520 East Cook.
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0: just put me on a one-liner. It's Richmond Auto Group. It's like 300 South Dirksen, I think.
1: Can you start 470 Cougar Court for bird alarm? Alarm company advised they made contact with the Kelly Sullivan that lives there. He gave the wrong passcode, though.
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0: 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I'll be 10-8.
1: Never.
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2: 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The front door is secured. Do you want to give Kelly a 21? Let him know we're here for this.
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0: 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He's on 4 now.
1: I got a traffic stop coming up here on Chatham and Wabash with George Charles 56744. They were going about 80 on Wabash.
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0: 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We had an open line with a lot of screaming. 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
1: 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Thank you, though.
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0: 2225 Old Jacksonville, 2225 Old Jacksonville. Caller's in apartment C and advise the apartment above there can hear a neighbor yelling some derogatory statements. 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
0: 1312 Ledley, it's me at 1079, 83-year-old male. Correction, I'm at 984, not 894.
1: Servant.
0: No, I said the wrong number. 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
0: Thanks. Sam 633 and Adam 04, did you copy 1079 1312 Ledley?
2: 633, I copy, I'll be in that.
0: Adam 04, did you copy?
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0: 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Ben, will you put me out at 4th and Adams to remove subject?
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0: Ludwig left before officers arrived. 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

0: Chatham Munitions 43, Chatham Fire will be en route to 224 Manor Hill Drive for a child locked in the vehicle. Mom advised it is running, but she does not think the air is on very high.
1: 28, 10-4 en route.
0: 10-4. Lincoln 858, do you have traffic?
2: Nope, sorry.

0: Control Jack 31. Did they say if the vehicle's running or not?
1: That's negative. We actually got this call from Chatham Dispatch. They transferred it over to us, so we don't have any other information.
0: Copy that. I'll get a hold of it.

0: receiver, and Jeff may want.
1: Good.
0: Did they say if the vehicle's running or not?
1: Tip 4, she said it was running. She thinks the AC is on, but she doesn't think it's very high.
0: Copy that. I'm en route.
1: Tip 4.

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0: And officer 221 them about some questions. Lincoln 787.
1: Go ahead.
0: 14 and Laurel is going to be for construction area that somebody's moved some barricades around.
2: Tempor is street department notified and going to take care of it.
3: Chatham EMS, be advised. Chatham EMS will be in route to 1129 Buckeye Street for a male that's trapped in a crawl space.
0: Yeah, 994. Freight 92, Cena. 1821 Gregory, 1821 Gregory, loud music, no 17.
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0: You start for 1100 East Adams, contact Ministries. It's a 47-year-old female in a seizure.

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1: 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We just got on scene. Going to make contact with you. 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
1: 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We'll start a CMED rig signal 2 just in case.
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2: VA 1050, Pulsing 1057. Alley, a small SUV crashed. Three occupants got out, ran northbound. No description on any of the occupants. Car advised that the back window was broken out prior to the impact.
3: Interesting.
1: 21 copy, this will be clear.
3: 9 seconds, 28 when you're ready. Be on that, I'm not. My gray 4.

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0: Two subjects here are with Neiman Foods, who owns the property. They've got keys. They were just walking up to make sure no one was in there. They said they're going to talk to the alarm company about getting the alarm shut off. Yeah. 7723. It's going to be a Kia Soul. David Queen, 36817. Coming back, clear, valid. Nyjah Moore, 2875 Taylor, on a black 18 Kia Utility.
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3: 10-4. Can we see if we have an 88? See if we can try to contact her, see if her car's not been reported stolen yet. Vehicle's unoccupied.
0: Tom.
3: Just 43. It's probably going to be reported stolen. The whole comms ripped out.
0: Tom.
3: 787, another just 43. There is a Glock box in here, so I don't know whether or not a firearm was stolen.
0: Okay. 862, copy. 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
0: 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Callers advising they saw a male and female in a 1016. Believe it will be father and daughter.
1: Sangamon 730. Turn out, Sangamon Dirksen.
3: Well, told me on that vehicle theft, and I'll be out.
2: 43. All three were appeared to be juveniles. One was wearing a gray hoodie, the other one a black hoodie. Both had backpacks on a mask.

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Shell City, Sumit County, it's perfect to locate reckless driving Dirksen and Walton. 10 Shell City, Sumit County, it's perfect to locate reckless driving Dirksen and Walton. It's going to be a black Chevy car, Dealer 28 of David Lincoln, 3448. 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
0: Fifty twenty industrial, Department of Human Services, another burglar alarm to the north front door. There is a key holder who is going to meet there, did not provide an ETA or vehicle description.

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0: I have one for Laria earlier that I attempted on 4th.
1: Lincoln 994.
2: Lincoln 994, Lincoln 862, both units, start 4. Bank of Springfield, Stevenson, 2600 Stevenson.
1: 1040.
2: Ray.
1: Who's the duty car right now?
2: He's one.
3: 744.
1: 791. Arrow. 9 Maplehurst for a vehicle fire.
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1: Lincoln 840.
2: 978.
0: 1221 North 8th, 1221 North 8th, number 2. Jonathan is in a 1016 with two females. He's not answering any questions.
1: Hello?

0: 16 unit 1060 Coast advise.
1: I'm not far off.
0: Denver, can you see if you can find paperwork for a Lariah Letcher 2400 Ladley?
1: 10-4, I returned it earlier. I'll grab it out of the bin. You said Ladley?
0: 10-4.
1: 10-4, I need to book in evidence first and then I'll be en route.
0: 10-4.

0: in 989.
1: 29.
0: Veterans in Jefferson, Veterans in Jefferson ISP has a unit that's not answering the radio. Who is stopped there?
1: Yeah, foreigner.
2: Starting out for Vernon Gardens, 930 South Wind, room 128, for a male that was found covered in blood, unknown where he's bleeding from.
1: Copy. 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
0: Copy. You can disregard, they have made contact.
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0: 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There's no P involved. However, it's not served.
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0: Lincoln 894.
1: Right.
0: There's somebody calling in about a statement reference to the call that you're on. Wanting to talk to you on the phone.
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2: 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Says that they have not heard from a patient, Michael Allen, and wanting to check on their status. And she is there. There's no answer at the door.
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1: 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She's en route there in a Jeep Cherokee. She said that her sister lives here. Her dogs are outside. They can see them on the camera. Does not know how they got there. They're supposed to be in the house now. Just wanted to check on it.
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0: 1117 Reservoir, 1117 Reservoir, 25 with James. 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
2: Prepare for both.
0: 1926 South 17, 1926 South 17. Devondra called in. Her and her mother and her older sister were hitting her. She's 20 years old. The sister who is hitting her is 4, and she was like an officer out for it.
2: Both are out.

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0: 651 West Lenox, 651 West Lenox. Caller advised there were two subjects in a, actually we had an open line with a very heated 1016. All they gave us was somebody arrived in a blue car, 28 of Edward David 7399, and there were bats possibly in a 1016.
1: General.
2: General.
0: And it's clear, no record.

Chelsea's and McKenney's per copy 10 to locate reckless driving around Golden Corral, 1038 Lejeune. To Chelsea's and McKenney's per copy 10 to locate reckless driving Golden Corral, 1038 Lejeune. It's going to be a white Chevy truck 28 of 249885 B-Boy, 249885.

0: Ivy Boy Sooner record, and a silver car, 20 to David Boy 12505, David Boy 12505. Clear out to James Walbaum and Penny Barajas out of Jacksonville on a red 18 Chevy Utility. They were last seen northbound on 6th Street, recording each other. The female screaming that they raced by her, and she was upset that they had a kid in the car. Then going westbound into Golden Corral, you come in contact with your face in 36-1252.
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0: Could you start for that Lenox call?
1: Good.
0: I'm going to need you for another. Lincoln 759.
2: Lincoln 759.
0: 705 South Glenwood, 705 South Glenwood. Millie called in. Alexis Hayes tried to hit the caller with a car. It's a black Ford Focus, unknown 28, and she is still in the area. The 17 is waiting inside.
2: Jan 122, I'll be 10-8.
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2: 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Can you show me out on West Lenox as well?
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0: is 43. That's going to be clear valid to a Chantel McDonald at 1709 South Grand Avenue East on a blue 2011 Chevy Utility.
1: Agency 23, it last hit the block at MacArthur and Laurel southbound at 1242.

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0: Start for Crackles, 2121 East North Grand. You've heard a male came in with no shirt, was asked to leave. He's now locked himself in the bathroom.
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0: Good.
1: Veterans in Wabash, Veterans in Wabash. It's a great older vehicle, known 28, that has sat through two cycles of the light.
2: Engine 12, respond to slump driver at South Veterans Parkway in Wabash Avenue.
0: Well, Seaman.
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0: Veterans in Wabash, check the south to eastbound turn lane for a slump driver.
2: 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Cross streets are East Carpenter Street and East Enos Avenue.

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0: 1028. Frank Edward 97860. 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
3: 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It's a PI. Again, he said that he's partners with the other one that we made contact with earlier. I'll put a dispo on here and be today.
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4: That turns in Wabash.
3: 10-4, throw me on that. I'm Chatham in Wabash.
4: 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Units are covering. 662 or 669?
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0: 916 South 8, 916 South 8, Apartment E. Edward. Care Center called and advised they had a male call there screaming saying he needed PD at this location, unknown why.
2: In and out.
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2: 10-1.

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1: Tower. 240. Thank you. If anyone's coming hot, slow them down. I'm good here.
2: Any unit?
0: Here is one.
2: Continue.
0: Thank you. That was 662. Tower.

Engine 7, respond to lockout at 1940 South MacArthur Boulevard. Cross streets are West Ash Street and West Laurel Street.

0: 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We canceled them. We're going to return to service. 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
1: 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If there's anybody else in route, they can point to.
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3: 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Cross streets are North 4th Street and North 5th Street.
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0: 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We're going to be clear off of this one. We got Waste off by fire.
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1: 2521 Winfield, check on the welfare. It's Tammy Foster. The caller hadn't heard from her friend in 2 hours and said that she's inside the garage. Her caller's inside the garage, but can't get into the house because it is locked.
0: Hey, Cortera.
1: Lincoln 759.
2: 2543 Cherry Road.
1: I'll get
2: you
1: another
2: truck. Elderly female that fell on the sidewalk with minor injuries, 17 out of 2.
1: Apartment 400, caller advised their daughter, Sierra.
3: She has
1: a caller in the face, and the caller's going to wait in the lobby.
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0: 19. Can you spell that last name? Go ahead.
1: I know you're not close, but can you please back him up at 400 East Jefferson? The victim's going to be in the lobby, and the suspect's in apartment 400. Actually, disregard. Think in 978.
0: 19, correction on that. It's boy Robert Adam, Sam Ida Edward Robert.
1: Keys are for the 400. Keys are for the 400 East Jefferson call.
2: Drop.

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0: Legally 62.
2: Go ahead.
0: I know you're not close. Can you please back him up? He's going to be in the 1100 block of North Grand Avenue East between 1106 and 1102.
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2: 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I'm going to be en route to 30 Brandon Drive to drop off the
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0: 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We'll be en route to the reservoir.
1: I'm sorry, 840, are you going to be on North Grand or are you going to be on Reservoir?
0: North Grand.
1: 10-4, Lincoln 984, did you copy?
0: 10-4.
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0: 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She's in a black truck, correction, black SUV, pulled over. Said there was a Chevy truck, 28 of 376-8608, that was following her, threw something at her car, and was trying to run her off the road. She's pulled over here now.
2: 518, I'll advise.
0: 10-4, 118, June 22.
1: Copy.
0: 120. PEC Road, 6600 PEC Road for an open line. Subject crying in the background, possibly. Voicemail for Jesse. No answer on callback.
2: Come on.
1: Second, do we have call history? Is that 88?
0: We have one previous call from 4 years ago for a mic.
1: At the same address?
0: Negative.

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0: 10-4.
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0: Ten-4.
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0: 221 North English, 221 North English, 21 with, or 25, Kendra Anders wanting to talk about her daughter making what she says is a fake report on her, or a false report on her.
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1: Phoenix at 1764.
0: Got a traffic stop. Second in St. Joseph, Edward Zebra, 34831 on a white Honda Pilot.
1: 10-2-8, you have traffic?
2: 2-8, no traffic.
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2: 10 more, do you have 20 in?

Pinto Station County, it's for copy time to locate. Subject one is stop and hold for investigation of aggravated battery credit 651 West Lenox. Pinto Station County, it's for copy time to locate. Subject one is stop and hold for investigation for aggravated battery credit 651 West Lenox, possibly named Lucy. The subject possibly named Lucy. Unknown description on this person. Last seen driving a blue Chevy Equinox 20 to Frank David 73799. Frank David 73799, which is clear route to Chantel McDonald at 1709 South Grand Avenue East on a blue 2011 Chevy Utility. Come in contact. 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
4: 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Cross streets are Pope Avenue and Taylor Avenue.

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0: 10-4, whenever you do, start 4. 2711 Sangamon, 2711 Sangamon is going to be for a visitation. 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

0: 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Hey, bud. 203 West Bay Route 125. 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
1: Star 4, 4035 Highbury, 4035 Highbury, 25 with John. It's going to be for a violation of custody order.
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2: 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Cross streets are unknown and dead end.

0: Chatham, units was 43, Chatham Fire, I'll be en route to Springfield for mutual aid call.
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2: 28 and 4.

0: 6 from 128. That white Kia coming up to you. Can you see if it's got window tint all over it?
1: On this northbound.
0: Northbound, about 2 cars ahead of me. Should be passing you in a second.
1: Yeah, 10-4.
2: 2-8, traffic stop.
0: 10-4, thanks.
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0: 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George Charles, 44110. G. George, C. Charles, 44110. 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
1: 10-4.

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1: One rider to St. John's.
0: Lincoln 941. Both units start for Guido Park. It's to remove some property at 2744 Sandgate, 2744 Sandgate 25 with Carrie at Guido Park. She's going to be in a brown Ford Edge.
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0: 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I am the mail register owner, Christopher, born in 83.
1: 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I have Christopher Sean Valid out of Springfield, born 83, 29th clear.
0: 10-4, I'm secure with him.
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0: Lincoln 672, just 43, our original caller, is saying that Grandma came and picked up one of the children and was wanting to cancel.
1: 10-4.
2: Yeah, I believe we'll be out with the monks on him.
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1: Wabash, turn into Colony West, Illinois, Edward Sam, 24277, Blue Kia Van, hold on.
0: No, by the time you explain it, I'll already be here.
2: Good.
3: Is Shay on the phone for you?
2: I'm 1060, she's off now.
3: I have a Shay subject on the phone for you.
2: 7-4.
3: You want it transferred out?
2: Yes, please, to myself.
3: Hammer. Apparently we don't have your cell.
2: I'll chat you.
3: Hammer.
0: There's nobody over here on the north side. I'll check the south lot.
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0: 10-4. So you're there with City?
1: There's no City here. If there is, they might have just turned the wrong direction. I have all of her property on the front porch. I'm dealing with both sides here.
0: 10-4. Apparently they're pulling up then. Mr. Gordon.
2: I'm gonna call her back. Well, I can hear County saying that we're not there, so I'm wondering.
3: 9-4, I'm 23-27-44. I don't think she's here, so I can just call her back if you're up to her.
2: 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On Sandgate.

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0: Boy Zebra, 69950. We're going to be right here at Stanhope in Sandy.
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0: 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The 17 has nothing to do here. She just called for her daughter's behalf.
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0: 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It's going to be the plywood been pulled off.
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3: 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Cross streets are South 11th Street, North 11th Street, and South 9th Street.

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0: 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Is cutting herself and has a knife.
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0: Lincoln 989, Lincoln 948.
1: Okay.
0: 540 West Kennedy, 540 West Kennedy. Lisa called in and advised the brick house next door to this address is vacant, but there's a white female with tattoos on her arms and red hair that is there, and she thinks she needs to be removed.
1: Correct.

Engine 3, respond to mental subjects at 611 Eastern Avenue. Cross streets are North 6th Street and North 7th Street.

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0: We're in contact with the window. It doesn't appear like she's been cut. 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
1: 10-1.

0: 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Cross streets are West Lawrence Avenue and Cooper Avenue.
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1: Ten four. We have no 88 to give him a call back. 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

0: Orange 43. Chatham EMS will be out the Chatham Fire Department for a 77-year-old male with breathing difficulty.
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0: 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Black Vehicle, that's.

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0: The 3292 Nora Boy, Tom over Adam, and that's going to be in slot 27. Next one when you're ready.
1: Go ahead.
0: 402304, Tom over Boy, and that's going to be in slot 28.

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1: 905,
0: Golden Corral, 1038 Lejeune Drive. It'll be affirmative subject, black male, orange hat, in a wheelchair outside asking for money that I can move along and they want him banned.
2: Truck 1, respond to seizure at 1030 East Enos Avenue. 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
0: 10-4. I don't know if you read the update or not. It's been ongoing issues. She was in here speaking to 121 last week about it. It's going to be the Logan subject we dealt with in the past there.
1: 609-617.
0: 10-4, I believe so.
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1: 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She is on the extra patrol list, and they have been going by the residence every night.

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He's in his bucket. Somebody's shooting at him with a BB gun. He can't get out of the bucket. 957 and 814,

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1: 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I'll have to send me that follow up on that.
2: No more. I'm going to send you a different one. It'll be an accident with injury now. 500 block East Pine Street. Green and blue Mazda, or green blue Mazda. And there's a 7-year-old complaining of leg pain.
0: 500 block East Pine, accident with injuries. A 7-year-old female with leg pain.
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0: 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Cross streets are South 5th Street and South 6th Street.
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Several.

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0: 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Dollar General at 101 West North Grand Avenue for removed subject. Ashley is a caller. She's an employee. Says there's a white male wearing a lime green sweatshirt and green pants outside again. They want him banned.

0: 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What's my thing?
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0: 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You're meeting with a Grace there. She's working on a criminal damage. She's down at the station.
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1: We can't stick you up here by, why not? There's going to be more than 900 block, not the 300.
2: 10-4.
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3: Have you contacted the on-call, for electric department?
2: That's 10-4. He's been notified. He should be out there ASAP.
3: Okay, thank you.
1: Chatham 108, I'm not seeing anything smoking or on fire out here.
2: You said it's no longer arcing, sparking, or smoking?
1: That's correct. I see none of that out here.
2: 10-4.

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1: CMED, it's going to be clear off this call. We're going to be private to transport the crew from 3 Frank 5
0: Lincoln 993. 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
0: Closing units near North Village at 401 East Jefferson Street for removed subject by female wearing an orange shirt and tan pants sitting out front. 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
2: Talk to the three kids playing basketball here at JC Park. They advised it is the pole straight across from the west entrance of JC Park with a green power box on the ground right next to it. I don't know what pole number. I'm going to check real quick.
3: 10-4.

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0: Is my ABL up?
1: I believe it is. Yes, it is.
0: It's going to be right where my squad car is parked.
1: 10-4, that's right where I've got it mapped per 108, the 900 block.
0: 10-4.

0: 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You want me to replace you there?
1: One.
0: 953.
2: Hello?
1: Fire's here. We're getting ready to clear.
3: 16 and 17 is trying to move out. They're arguing over property.
4: 120, 10-4. 128, you set up these unseen at the correct pole.
1: Assistant chief and the truck just pulled up.
4: 10-4. Tyler was notified of both the power line possibly on fire as well as the power outage that's in the area. He should be there shortly.

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1: 74-120.
2: Interim.
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0: 120, 108, I'm right here, I'll take it.
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0: Go ahead.
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1: Colonel Street for a 1016. It's going to be for a male and female in disturbance. 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

0: Chad, 108 over clear from here.
1: In the road there was a black male dressed, was wearing a black jacket and white t-shirt. 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
0: Can we get a private ticket to Mill Creek for a fall?
1: Lincoln 905. Start with the Fastmart 3801 South 6th Street, yep. Running Road West. Fire and team are going to be a route now. 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

0: 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He shows no Tracy transport to 14th Street in Phillips. 1.
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1: 1556. 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He's 56%, so.
0: 10 Marling, 847, disregard.
2: Lieutenant,

0: 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Lincoln 840 on one. Lincoln 840.
1: Lincoln 840.
0: I just have you on the reservoir ticket. Are you still writing on it?
1: 10-4.
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3: Go ahead.
2: We have the intersection of Salem and Old Route 66. We're still rolling. It's going to be a black Chrysler, Adam Young. 47017, it's going to be a minivan.
3: 7-4.
0: I still have you on 3rd Street. Are you writing on that?
3: 10-4, code 50. I'm getting ready to clear here in a minute.
0: 10-4.
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1: Lincoln 759.
0: I said you at the jail on the St. Nick call. Are you still writing on it?
1: 10-4.
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1: And 92. 111 southbound I-55, states unknown traffic stop for the diabetic female. They want to check. 92 and round.

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0: 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I'm sorry, it's Morton Community Bank now. 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
0: Sonic West Isles at 3001 West Isles, 1050, PD only. Semi-truck hit a light post east side of the roadway. The pole is down.

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3: 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It looks like a regular light. 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
1: Probably the southeast side, not moving.
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0: You put us on that SNTD in reference to a 1099 subject.
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0: 55. He's alert and talking to me. He's going to have fire check him out a little bit. 56.
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1: 993, go ahead.
0: So. 454 West Kennedy Street for a theft in progress. 17 is a white male that is shirtless in the yard stealing items, has a black scarf around his lower face, also trying to break into a garage. He came on a black bike pulling a red trailer.
2: Thank
0: you, 881, can you also have that room?
1: Williamsville saying you can cancel.
3: Control from engine 7.
0: Is Draft Kennedy, yeah, subject is now leaving southbound on Kennedy.
3: You can cancel ALS. There's no medical here.
1: Yeah, 10-4. I'm saying you can cancel.
0: Is Draft Kennedy, he was just pretending to leave. Now he's on the south side of the garage.

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0: Veterans Jefferson, Illinois. 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Silver Tile, all advice.

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0: 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What was his description again?
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0: 381. I'm not seeing anyone out here. Where's 17 at?
1: Hello. 1034 North Daniel. Caller said they wanted to hurt their sister. Said they were waiting under a tree at St. Cabrini. 17 said they were in a 1016 with her 25-year-old sister, Rebecca, over someone calling her names.
2: You can alibi. 211, I'll continue with her.
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0: Go ahead. Both units, 2066 Bradley Street, E. Edward, checking the welfare for pretrial. Checking on the welfare of Shakira Patterson.
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0: 10 from 211. 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
0: 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Adam Edward 9-0-0-3-3. I'm in a white Honda SUV. Good luck.
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0: Shadow Man, be advised. Shadow Man, that's going to be responding to 120 Ivy Glen Drive for a female subject stuck in a chair.
1: Chad, I'm going to wait out for Richard County.
0: Well, wait, if you have Azeem, born in 1990, 29 Claire, 27 Vale, 1709 Ridge Road.
1: Yeah, secure.
0: Sanford.

0: 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Good. 1300 block of Paul, 941 is going to be out for me.
1: So,

0: 3 Frank 12, CMED, are you available?
1: Yes, we are. Go ahead.
0: South Fourth for a black Volvo with a black male slumped at the wheel.
2: Engine 7, respond as slump driver at 1215 South 4th Street. Cross streets are East Vine Street and East South Grand Avenue.

0: Sì, nel 12. You can go ahead and cancel everyone, just leaving.
1: Copy. Cancel, it's just leaving. Lincoln 967.
0: 967.
1: I'll find you another 1215 South 4th Street, fire CMED, you can disregard, they're going to cancel it out.
2: Hello. Lincoln 964, ma'am. Change of plans. My 1059 is going to be en route to the county with one at Old Mill.
1: Gentlemen.
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0: 43, we're taking a 911 investigation showing in the parking lot there. It didn't give a distance. It was just an open line, nothing heard, just kind of northwest of Sam's Club.
1: I don't see anything, but I can drive over there in a second.
0: No, I'll just check to you.

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0: 2218 Clear Lake Avenue for a 911 investigation. 21 feet from this location, open line, subject crime, possibly yelling James.
2: No. Front.

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0: Old Route 66 and Old Route 66 spur. It's going to be an Illinois passenger. Sam 627360. I'll come back to a gray Chevy Trail Blazer.

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0: 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Got bit by a dog, wants to be checked out.

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0: 12668 Cotton Hill Road, via landline, Stevens Residence, abandoned coal. Had an open line on callback, second time we've had this here recently.
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1: North Dirksen Parkway. Cross streets are East Elm Street and Division Street.
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1: 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Sheila.
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0: Dean Thomas has the 301 East Lawrence Avenue for a burglar alarm, perimeter alarm. Would you like another?
1: Negative.

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1: Go ahead.
0: I know they were at her earlier. We're going to start 52. She's highly 1056. Can't even talk.
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0: 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Cross streets are Reservoir Street and Division Street.
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0: 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Get a 3 real quick.
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2: 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I'm Madison Davis and Nicole Davis.
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0: Building is 2111 South 14, on one investigation, 14 feet, no one talking.
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5: 9-6-1.
0: Okay.
5: Building is secure, is there a key holder?
0: No killer.
5: Good one.

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1: Ça m'adjoint.
0: Correct.
2: Did not get a call from an alarm company, just the resident.
0: Got it. It was just for food. The alarm's reset. We're going to go ahead and clear.
2: Copy.

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1: Top 4.
2: Yeah, I don't want to wait on code 30.
1: Wanna wait, you said your code 30? Time 4.

0: truck one for manager one, your back bar light's on.
1: 210 Sigma, OP service.
2: Go in.
1: 210 Sigma, 208 Milton, it'll be OPs on Zai Ackman and Zoriante back. Do not appear to be vacated. Both are here.

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0: 1 Wabash Avenue, 20. 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
1: 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I'm going to be doing some paperwork and we'll head into jail.
2: 10-4, I've got everyone attached to the ticket.
1: 10-4.

0: says are secure. I'm trying to call that 88. Go straight to voicemail.
1: It's looking for Mazda, gray Mazda car.
2: Reaching, sir.
1: Five from the clear expired. Brianna K. Ransom.
0: Stand for.
1: Gray 2020.
2: Checking the status.
1: Black males, high rated.
3: We made contact with Walter. He's 10-4. I'll get you this, though.
2: 633 segment 7.
4: Sample. Yeah, alarm, all of us.
1: Hello? 957-659. Go ahead.
5: One adult female from my location in county, serving mileage 13.4.
1: 1759.
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3: 948.
2: I'm going to send you a follow-up. 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
1: I'm sorry, what's the address?
0: 530 Dewberry Trail in Chatham.
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0: 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It'll be for J. John. Theft of a package. Suspects are in K. King. They believe it's going to be the younger males and females that are outside, even though they don't know if they actually sold it.
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0: 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One more, that's 18.
1: 10-4.
0: Yeah, I'm good, right? She stopped at 3rd and North Grand.
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Cross streets are Michigan Avenue and North 13th Street.

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0: 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Yeah, if you could pass on to ALS to bring their stair chair to us.
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0: We'll go get it. We just got here. 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

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Attempt to locate code 30 for theft under. 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Attempt to locate code 30 for theft under David Borner. David Borner, he will be a black male, 5'7", 205 pounds, with the date of birth of 3-8 of 1964. He's last time wearing a black sweatsuit with cartoons on the front and the pant leg. Last seen leaving Pawn King on MacArthur Boulevard, possibly resides at 804 North Walnut Street with his family. In unit coming in contact will be code 34 theft under authority Lincoln 905, 1036, 1858.

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0: 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Looking for a black male, no shirt, black shorts in the parking lot that has a needle. And they'd like him to leave. Step forward now.
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1: I think the person on the phone was also trying to get a hold of you, possibly reference the same David Warner that they maybe just stepped out with, or the person they stepped out with. Does that sound familiar for anything?
3: Yeah, are they on the phone with you guys?
1: Yes.
3: Et cetera.
1: Tim Ward, it's Lucinda. Lincoln 983, is that who you're out with as well?